0: getting lit. Love you vibe,
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0: We the best. Give me the light,
1: yeah.
0: And we turn it up every time.
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0: And we bust it up, watch it.
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0: 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Tell them about the name. Boom. Hit maker. Put up. Hit maker, baby. Boom. Stop, boo boo, baby. Put up. Exclusive. Put up.
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